We won't forget about you. I'm not going to forget to give you that code word either. I realize now I should have held off on playing Best of You on the radio show because our code word tonight is best, B-E-S-T, best, B-E-S-T, best. 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It's Matt Wardlaw. As you know, Dave Grohl and the Foos like to pay tribute to their heroes, and they have made some great cover songs over the years, like this one, Good Luck from Ultimate Classic Rock.

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Sounds like fun, doesn't it? We'll fly you to Cleveland, put you up in a

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There's a cool new book that was announced recently for KISS fans from the members of KISS with my good buddy Ken Sharp. It's called Destroyer, the Definitive History, featuring interviews with more than 50 people, including exclusive new conversations with Gene Simmons, Paul Stanley, and producer Bob Ezrin. We're going to have more details for you to check out at the UCR website. That is to be out October 27th. I cannot wait, KISS Army. It's ultimate classic rock.

AC/DC fans, if you liked AC/DC in the 90s, we have a fun song to revisit that maybe you forgot about, or maybe you're hardcore enough that you remember every second of it. We will check that out later tonight, but for the moment, let's hit up the Razor's Edge for our next song. This is UCR.

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1: The 9 at 9 is up around the bend. We'll be revisiting 1987 tonight. Music from U2 and Aerosmith. 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
1: Here is your WTOL 11 weather forecast. It'll be a warm, humid evening with chance of scattered showers and a few isolated storms. Lows overnight will dip back into the upper 60s to near 70 degrees. Tuesday will be an unsettled day. On and off showers and storms could include a few passing downpours. May get some sunshine mixed in with highs expected to reach through the low to mid 80s. For 106.3 The Fox, I'm WTOL 11 Chief Meteorologist Chris Vickers.
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I've got a cool feature taking shape talking about Kevin Kenny and Driving and Crying. If you remember that band, they actually have a really excellent new record out called Crushing Flowers. But I think you all dig this if you're fellow fans. And there are so many great bands and artists that come out of Georgia, right? I will let you know when that's ready for public consumption. It is your pal Wardlaw, and we are going to continue to roll the good times because that's the law around here and the reason they call us Ultimate Classic Rock.

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1987, the Joshua Tree permanent vacation kick. Is this word association starting to bring some things back for you? Let's move slowly and focus on the permanent vacation part of things as we dig through another fun hour. We call it all the 9 at 9, and it's ultimate classic rock.

I think that's an album that caught a lot of people by surprise quite happily. If they weren't already on board, they had a new favorite band called NXS in 87 and 88. Ended up being great years for the guys with tons of MTV and radio airplay. It's Matt Wardlaw. 1987 is where we have our attention firmly planted in this hour, which is hard for this guy who has zero attention span. But you all have continued to make some great suggestions in that 87 vein, and I appreciate it. We will hear from Guns N' Roses and more as we continue with the 9 at 9. It's Ultimate

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7: Here is your WTL 11 weather forecast. It'll be a warm, humid evening with chance of scattered showers and a few isolated storms. Lows overnight will dip back into the upper 60s, then near 70 degrees. Tuesday will be an unsettled day. On and off showers and storms could include a few passing downpours. May get some sunshine mixed in with highs expected to reach through the low to mid 80s. 4.063 The Fox, I'm WTL 11 Chief Meteorologist Chris Vickers.
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I don't think anyone would have predicted that we'd still be seeing Guns N' Roses on a concert stage here in 2026, but indeed, they are out there, and they played Think About You from the Appetite for Destruction album recently for the first time in 20 years, and GNR has been mixing in some other new old stuff set list-wise. You can check out our full report at Ultimate Classic Rock.

mixtures, bridge, fellows.

This is our 1987 9 at 9. We will have something cool for you Floyd fans later tonight, as I mentioned. It's Matt Wardlaw. I dig Lou Gramm's solo stuff. Most people perhaps might know his songs with Foreigner better, but he had a couple of solid solo hits outside of Foreigner. Just Between You and Me from his Long Hard Look album. Lost in the Shadows from the soundtrack for the Lost Boys movie, if we want to go back a bit. And of course, he made his official solo debut with his first proper solo album. The album is called Ready or Not, and this song got some good airplay. Eventually, REM even covered it in some of their live concerts. Let's see if you remember this one. It's Ultimate Classic Rock.

0: 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I love it when it happens, because just when I mentioned REM a few moments ago, as we were talking about how they would sometimes play a live version of Lou Gramm's song Midnight Blue, that was all it took to conjure up a number of requests from people who said, you know what, Matt? Since you are playing an hour's worth of music from 1987 on the 9 at 9, you should play some REM. And that is a really, really excellent point. We'll get that done on Ultimate Classic Rock.
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5: Here is your WTOL 11 weather forecast. It'll be a warm, humid evening with chance of scattered showers and a few isolated storms. Lows overnight will dip back into the upper 60s, then near 70 degrees. Tuesday will be an unsettled day. On and off showers and storms could include a few passing downpours. May get some sunshine mixed in with highs expected to reach through the low to mid 80s. For 106.3 The Fox, I'm WTOL 11 Chief Meteorologist Chris Vickers.
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UCR Backstage is almost upon us. We're going to hear a stack of songs from George Thorogood, including a trio of tunes that are from an upcoming live album from George. And we will give you a preview after this from the Steve Miller Band.

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That's from an older live release from George Thorogood, recorded live in St. Louis back in 1999. You know, after more than 50 years of being out on the road, you start to build up an archive of a lot of live recordings, and the next few things that we're going to hear were all recorded over the years. You will be able to hear them on a new George Thorogood live album that's going to be out on Friday called The Baddest Show on Earth, Greatest Hits Live. And what is cool about this particular live release is that there are some deeper cuts as well, and these things were recorded all over the place. We're going to start in Sarasota, Florida for your first taste from this upcoming release from George and the Destroyers, who, as we know, were born to be bad, and thank goodness for that. It's ultimate classic rock.

We went back to Atlanta, Georgia, circa 1980 for that one from George Thorogood and the Disturbers, a great live version of Who Do You Love?

0: And that is part of a new CD from the guys called The Baddest Show on Earth, Greatest Hits Live. That is out on Friday on CD and vinyl. And as I mentioned, recorded all over the place, not just Atlanta, but we also had Step It Out recorded right in Midland, Texas. And starting us off, Sarasota, Florida. What a great version of Born to Be Bad. All of the material captured across the more than 50 years that George and the Destroyers have been touring. And there's some cool previously unheard recordings. And you can pre-order that directly from us, store.ultimateclassicrock.com. 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
5: Here is your WTL 11 weather forecast. It'll be a warm, humid evening with chance of scattered showers and a few isolated storms. Lows overnight will dip back into the upper 60s to near 70 degrees. Tuesday will be an unsettled day. On and off showers and storms could include a few passing downpours. May get some sunshine mixed in with highs expected to reach through the low to mid 80s. 4.063 The Fox, I'm WTL 11 Chief Meteorologist Chris Vickers.
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Well, hopefully you enjoyed hearing the full album this past Friday on the UCR Album of the Week, where we played the entire debut record by Bad Company. Later this week, we will revisit the soundtrack for The Kids Are All Right by The Who. That came out this week in 1979, creeping closer and closer to the 50-year mark. So there is something for you to look forward to right now. The Oz Man Cometh is the great Ozzy Osbourne, and it is ultimate classic rock.

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1: Here is your WTL 11 weather forecast. It'll be a warm, humid evening with chance of scattered showers and a few isolated storms. Lows overnight will dip back into the upper 60s to near 70 degrees. Tuesday will be an unsettled day. On and off showers and storms could include a few passing downpours. May get some sunshine mixed in with highs expected to reach through the low to mid 80s. 41063 The Fox. I'm WTL 11 Chief Meteorologist Chris Vickers.
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You can probably put your lighters down. And what's the best thing to grab now as we start this song? That is a great question. I'm going to have to get back to you, but let's do this. Let's play some Skinner. It's UCR.

We are going to do something cool as promised right now for Pink Floyd fans. You are probably familiar with the song Pigs on a Wing from the Animals album, which opens and concludes the record. But there's a version out there that has a guitar solo by Snowy White that a lot of folks haven't heard because it was only released on the 8-track version of Animals in the 70s. Now, we wrote a story about this Pink Floyd rarity a few years ago, and the cool thing is they have taken that version of Pigs, which has both sections of the songs edited together along with that guitar solo, and that is now part of a new Pink Floyd compilation that came out this past Friday. And what is that compilation called? You guessed it. They very cleverly named it 8 Tracks. It has 8 selections from the Pink Floyd catalog, including that extended version of Pigs on the Wing. The whole thing has been prepared by Stephen Wilson from the original multi-tracks, and all of the songs segue together for a cool continual listening experience. You can get the 8-Tracks compilation wherever you pick up your music, but Target is one place that has it, and they've got an exclusive version, in fact. As far as that special extended version of Pigs, I am guessing this might be the first time that you'll be hearing it on the radio. Let's check it out. It's Ultimate Classic Rock.

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0: What the hell have I? Alice in Chains. That's something you heard today in 1993. I told you we were going to talk about a movieversary. The soundtrack to Last Action Hero, the film with Arnold Schwarzenegger, landed on the shelves in advance of the movie, which was released that same week for the weekend. But today, the soundtrack hit stores in 1993. And if you had that soundtrack, you know it had some cool stuff, including one from AC/DC that we will revisit in a moment here on Ultimate Classic Rock.
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1: Here is your WTOL 11 weather forecast. It'll be a warm, humid evening with chance of scattered showers and a few isolated storms. Lows overnight will dip back into the upper 60s, then near 70 degrees. Tuesday will be an unsettled day, on and off showers and storms. Could include a few passing downpours. May get some sunshine mixed in with highs expected to reach through the low to mid 80s. 41063 The Fox, I'm WTOL 11 Chief Meteorologist Chris Vickers.
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How cool is that? Big Gun by AC/DC. Let me know if you had a chance to see the last action hero movie back then in 1993. That soundtrack and that song came out today in 1993. It was hard to narrow it down to just a couple because there's a good Megadeth song on there. Two Steps Behind by Def Leppard. I could go on, but I won't. I'll just say that maybe it's time to give that soundtrack a fresh spin in your world if it's been a while. Here's requested Three Doors Down in its ultimate classic rock.

0: drat these computers. They're so naughty and so complex. I could pinch them.
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We are so early in this week still so fresh, but I can tell you this much, we're going to hear a lot of great rock and roll before we're done. Classic stuff like this one, which might be close to 8 minutes of the best music we're going to hear tonight on UCR. It's certainly up there.

0: The long train of UCR rolls onward. I'm going to have producer Eric throw a few more in there before we're through. How about some Black Crowes? I will get you some Black Crowes in a moment. Thank you for hanging out with us tonight on Ultimate Classic Rock. 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
14: Here is your WTL 11 weather forecast. It'll be a warm, humid evening with chance of scattered showers and a few isolated storms. Lows overnight will dip back into the upper 60s to near 70 degrees. Tuesday will be an unsettled day. On and off showers and storms could include a few passing downpours. May get some sunshine mixed in with highs expected to reach through the low to mid 80s. For 106.3 The Fox, I'm WTL 11 Chief Meteorologist Chris Vickers.
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I caught up briefly with Chris Robinson to talk about a number of things, including the Southern Hospitality Tour. We will hear moments from that conversation later this week. It is time for us to roll out, though. I'm going to leave you, though, with this one and our good wishes. We will see you back here tomorrow night for more Ultimate Classic Rock. Have a great night, everybody.

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0: Here is your WTOL11 weather forecast. A chance of an overnight shower or storm on a warm and humid night. Lows will be in the upper 60s to near 70 degrees. Tuesday will be an unsettled day. Occasional showers and a few rumbles of thunder could include a few passing downpours. Very warm and humid with highs well into the low and mid 80s. Wednesday will begin to dry out with just an isolated shower or storm with highs in the mid 80s. For 106.3 The Fox, I'm WTOL11 Chief Meteorologist Chris Vickers.
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4: Here is your WTOL11 weather forecast. A chance of an overnight shower or storm on a warm and humid night. Lows will be in the upper 60s to near 70 degrees. Tuesday will be an unsettled day. Occasional showers and a few rumbles of thunder could include a few passing downpours. Very warm and humid with highs well into the low and mid 80s. Wednesday will begin to dry out with just an isolated shower or storm. Storm with highs in the mid-80s. For 106.3 The Fox, I'm WTOL11 Chief Meteorologist Chris Vickers.
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2: Here is your WTMO11 weather forecast. A chance of an overnight shower or storm on a warm and humid night. Lows will be in the upper 60s to near 70 degrees. Tuesday will be an unsettled day. Occasional showers and a few rumbles of thunder could include a few passing downpours. Very warm and humid with highs well into the low and mid 80s. Wednesday will begin to dry out with just an isolated shower or storm with highs in the mid 80s. For 1063 The Fox, I'm WTMO11 Chief Meteorologist Chris Vickers.
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2: Here is your WTML11 weather forecast. A chance of an overnight shower or storm on a warm and humid night. Lows will be in the upper 60s to near 70 degrees. Tuesday will be an unsettled day. Occasional showers and a few rumbles of thunder could include a few passing downpours. Very warm and humid with highs well into the low and mid 80s. Wednesday will begin to dry out with just an isolated shower or storm with highs in the mid 80s. For 106.3 The Fox, I'm WTML11 Chief Meteorologist Chris Vickers.
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2: Here is your WTOL11 weather forecast. It'll be a warm and humid start to your Tuesday morning. A chance of morning showers and storms could include a few isolated brief passing downpours. Temperatures into the afternoon will reach into the low and mid 80s. A very warm, humid feeling day with an additional chance or two of a shower or storm. Wednesday could feature a shower storm early in the day, partly sunny into the afternoon with highs in the upper 80s. For 106.3 The Fox, I'm WTOL11 Chief Meteorologist Chris Vick.
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I don't have time. 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
1: 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I'm Joe Everett. A couple quick notes on the calendar. We will be broadcasting from the OABA Golfing for Scholarship event this week in Belleville. 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Now we check in with Brianna Smith for this week's Between the Rows.
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3: We're just getting ready to start planting tomatoes again right now. Corn and beans are all done. We've been started side dressing our early corn. It looks pretty good. Yeah, everything's going pretty good. We've got more rain in the forecast, so I think it'll be needed. Stuff's growing pretty good right now.
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1: It's going pretty good. We had a wet end to our May, and then last week, the first week of June, dried up pretty well. So that gave us a chance to finish up with corn spraying. They're side dressing now, so that I think they're almost done with that too. So we're making good progress on that. And then Saturday we got over half an inch of rain, and with the warm weather, our crops just really seem to have taken off.
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2: 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Let's start off with July corn, 420 and a quarter, up 1 1/4. September corn up 1 1/4 as well to 429. As we turn to soybeans, July down 1 1/4 to 1114.5. August soybeans 1119.5, down 1 3/4. And July wheat 584.5, up 1 1/4. As we look at livestock from yesterday's close, June live cattle 246.52, down $3.55. August live cattle 236.72, down $4.92. June lean hogs 94.02, down 27 cents. July lean hogs 97.37, down $1.42. September feeder cattle 347.45, down $3.37. And October feeder cattle 343.77, down $3.45. Have a great morning, everyone, and thanks for joining us. I'm Joe Everett, and you're listening to the Ohio AgNet.
3: Good morning, and welcome into our Tuesday edition of Ag Talk. This is Bill Weiss, along with Ed Lentz. Building on yesterday's topic, Ed, let's talk about nitrogen extenders when it's side dress time.
4: These are extra things that a farmer may add to better protect the nitrogen, or we say here to extend that availability of that nitrogen. We have what's called a nitrification inhibitor. It delays the conversion of ammonium nitrogen to nitrate nitrogen. Just to give you a quick chemistry lesson here, once it gets to nitrate, it can go with the water. It can be taken up by the plant. The soil doesn't hold it, but as long as it's in the ammonium nitrogen form, it's going to be held to that soil particle until the soil pulls it off of it. So there are times that we really want to hold it as long as we can, but we're at side dress time. Now the corn crop is rapidly growing. We got warm temperatures. So even if you use the nitrification inhibitor, it's going to break down quick. You probably don't need it because the corn plant is going to be taking up things fast enough that we don't have to worry about the lost potential as much as if we were back in the first part of May. The second type of extender is what we call a urease inhibitor, because when we put urea on the soil, it's got a reaction where it's got to convert to ammonium nitrogen, but there's a little window in there. It's ammonia gas, and that's where the volatilization. So if it's not captured by the soil and it converts that ammonia gas, it's just going to go up into the atmosphere, and that's why we call it volatilization. So a urease inhibitor is going to delay that process where it reacts with those organisms in the soil for 10 to 14 days, with the idea we'll get a rain to come in there. That rain is going to work it into the soil. So when it goes through that process and has that short window being ammonium, it's going to be in the soil, so it doesn't go in the atmosphere. So the thing of it is, the risk is minimal as long as you inject everything into the soil, because it's already into the soil. If you put it on the surface, like say urea fertilizer, now you've got a potential for this, and you may really need to consider using a urease inhibitor. But generally, we don't need nitrification inhibitors at side dress, and particularly if you're using anhydrous ammonia. You know, a lot of people say, I want to protect nitrogen. It's expensive this year. No, anhydrous, it takes a while to convert anyway to nitrate. And by the time everything happens, the corn plant is rapidly growing. So we must see economically a benefit of putting any inhibitors with anhydrous ammonia side dress time. Keep in mind, if your soils are not saturated, you got a rapidly growing crop, the extenders will break down quickly, and also the corn plant's going to take things up. So all these extenders will work. The question the farmer's got to ask, do I really need it at this time of year?
3: Thank you, Ed, for Ag Talk. This is Bill Rice, along with Ed Lentz. Good morning to you.
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1: Here is your WTOL 11 forecast. A very muggy setting for our Tuesday, and it's going to be that moisture combined with a heat into the 80s that's going to spark off scattered thunderstorms through our Tuesday, especially during the afternoon and evening hours. A better chance for it. To Wednesday, look for highs to jump all the way back up close to 90 degrees. From 106.3 The Fox, I'm WTOL 11 meteorologist Ryan Weekman.
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2: All right, calm down. Just relax. Yes, I know. We're back together again. It's a Tuesday morning, and I got a lot of stuff I want to accomplish this morning, so just sit down and shut up. That's a way to start things out, isn't it? All right, do stick around. We've got a bunch of stuff that we are going to be discussing this morning, including at what age do you officially stop becoming fun? There is apparently a age now. I'll introduce you to a new dating trend called wildflowering. And we will have an in-studio guest. Our buddy Doug Jenkins will be in. Talk about Rally in the Alleys, which is firing up this weekend. So we'll find out more about that around 8:50. Right now it's news and sports. I've got your weather details. And a classic track from The Doors is up next.
3: 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Your WTOL 11 weather. Chance of showers and storms today with a high in the 80s. Chance of showers tonight, low around 70. Your full forecast is on the way. Multiple fire departments battled a house fire south of Findlay. The fire on County Road 75 began a little before 1 o'clock Monday afternoon, sending smoke high into the sky that you could see from miles away. The fire appeared to start in a garage shop area and then spread to the house. The occupants of the house and their dogs were not injured. The house is owned by Carl Heminger, one of the owners of Findlay Publishing Company and WFIN. Carl and his brother Kurt grew up there, and Carl lives there currently. The house was built by their grandfather. See some video from the scene and the story on our website. The Fort Findlay FOP Lodge 20 Foundation says its Cops and Cones events are returning this summer after a very successful inaugural season last summer. FOP Foundation Director Teresa White says Cops and Cones is about creating positive interactions between youth and law enforcement.
4: It helps them to see police officers not just as maybe a robot with a badge, but as an actual human being. And it also helps our guys as well. It helps the officers because every single one of these people is happy to see them. And that does not happen on a regular day at work. So it does lots of good things for their mental health as well.
3: The first Cops and Cones event of the summer will take place Wednesday from 5 to 7 p.m. at Deitch Brothers on West Main Cross. I'm Matt Demchek with this Fox News update.
5: Good afternoon, this is Paul Keels. The NBA Finals have moved on to New York City, where tonight in Game 3, the Knicks will host the San Antonio Spurs. And while New York holds a 2-0 series lead, Jalen Brunson of the New York team says it should be an exciting time for the fans as well.
6: It's really cool. 27 years since the last Finals game in this building. I know our fan base is really excited, as they should be. But as a team, us inside the locker room, we have more work to do.
5: The Atlanta Hawks and head coach Quinn Snyder today reached agreement on a multi-year contract extension this after the Hawks made it into the playoffs this past year. Baseball tonight, Cleveland Guardians will be at home entertaining the New York Yankees. Will Warren to pitch for New York. Gavin Williams for the Guardians, who go into play with a 2-game lead atop the American League Central. The Yankees are tied for first place in the American League East. Meanwhile, the Cincinnati Reds, who've dropped 4 in a row, will begin a series in San Diego with the Padres tonight. Andrew Abbott to pitch for the Reds. Walker Buehler will be on the mound for San Diego. From college football, Texas Tech quarterback Brandon Sorsby today granted a temporary injunction against the NCAA that will make him eligible to play for the Red Raiders in the 2026 season, although he will have a 2-game suspension at the start of the year as part of this agreement. Previously, Sorsby was banned after an admission on gambling on college football games as well as other sports while playing both at Indiana and Cincinnati. The NHL's Los Angeles Kings, according to reports, is set to hire Peter Laviolette as their new head coach. This is the Ohio News Network.
2: All right, the WTOL 11 weather forecast, not a pleasant one. Showers and thunderstorms likely for today. Could get breezy at times, and our high expected to be in the mid to upper 70s. Let's get it started, shall we? The Doors doing the honors as we begin our Tuesday morning together on 106.3 The Fox.

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1063 The Fox, Stevie Nicks and Tom Petty. It is Kahuna with you. Stick around. We're going to talk about a new dating term. We come across these from time to time, and every time I have a story like this, I'm just really glad that I am no longer in the dating market, because I am so far out of touch, and another example. So we'll go over that here in just a couple of minutes. Hey, if you want to find out what's happening, if you are a gearhead, we've got car show calendar, we've got the ride report for you motorcyclists, and for those of you who have a classic car or a cool cruising vehicle, car, truck, motorcycle, doesn't matter, you can use the virtual car show to show it off, display it. And you can enjoy everybody else's cars in the or vehicles in the comfort of your own home in your underwear. I'm just saying. Not that you couldn't do that at a car show, but you probably won't be there long. You will be escorted off the premises. Also, the car show calendar and the ride report. Again, it's all waiting for you. 1063thefox.com is brought to you by Fields Auto Service, Lurich Chevrolet Cadillac, and

106.3 The Fox. Good morning. It is Kahuna with you. We're just getting at it early on a Tuesday morning. I want you to think back to a simpler time, all right? Back when things seemed

song just kind of harkens back to simpler times when things were easier. I think it's the acoustic guitar. Thank you, Mr. Petty. Think back to a simpler time when it comes to your relationship, for example. Back when you all you had to literally do was make a flip on Facebook. Update your status to in a relationship. Remember that? In a relationship. Ooh, what's going on? Tell us about it. What's going on? I was like, are you kidding me? Well, apparently things are getting more complicated now when it comes to relationships. And there is a new dating trend called wildflowering. Thus the Tom Petty tune. And I'm not sure if it's a trend, if it's a whole new vibe, or if it's just a buzzword people are using. But wildflowering apparently is about relaxing your status and encouraging single people to let romance grow naturally with no labels, no timelines, and no pressure to define exactly where things are headed. Which

0: is something that is completely opposite of what social media wants you to do. It's like, no, you got to post in a relationship. Oh, we're going to do this. We did this. I just let it happen. Basically, they say instead of a big moment or developing a timeline where you post all of your relationship steps, this one is more casual and you treat it more like, let's just see where this goes. Which really, I think, is the best advice, really. Wildflowering. Sounds like Gen Z's way of saying, you know, I'm not ready for a commitment, but I'd still like access to your Netflix password. Maybe it's just me. One dating expert says it can be liberating and more fun. All right. Says, especially if you have a tendency to overthink things and feel the need for a person to check every box from the get-go. Which is an incredible amount of pressure, because it's just, you got to grow into it. Everybody's not going to be able to do, anybody that checks out all of the boxes in the get-go are people you need to be suspicious of. The dating expert went on to say that dates should be less about racing towards a finish line and more about staying curious, learning about yourself, and figuring out what you want in a partner. There is one thing you do need to know, though, when it comes to wildflowering. If you are wildflowering right now, they say you should be open about it so that the person knows you're just going with the flow, that you're not necessarily in a hurry to get things from point A to point B. Because apparently one of the big dating red flags today are people who are considered serial daters. And no, I'm not talking about breakfast food. These are people who bounce from one prospect to another and don't really stick with anything. The dating expert says those people are probably the ones that need more structure and not less, which wildflowering would be. So, and if you're not sure if you are wildflowering, well, here's a pretty good tip off. You're wildflowering when you've been seeing someone for 6 months and you still introduce them as the person I know. Yeah, it's just this person I know.
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8: All right, weather details. If you have a picnic plan for today, you might need to get a plan B, because it looks like we're going to be dealing with rain for most of the day. Showers and thunderstorms likely today. They're saying about a 90% chance. Pretty good chance it's going to happen. We could get breezy at times. I suppose that would probably be determined by the thunderstorms that could come our way. High today expected to be in the upper 80s. Let's carry on. Red Rider, Lunatic Fringe on 106.3 The Fox. Good morning.

106.3 The Fox, Red Ryder. It's Kahuna with you. Good morning. Do you have a favorite band? The problem with a favorite band is that you cannot be objective when it comes to that band, because they can do no wrong, in many cases anyway. In fact, we're going to go over a list of bands that, based on a poll, an ongoing poll, it said that they have never had a bad song. Now, I'm a little bit pessimistic. I mean, I've got a lot of favorite bands, and they've got a lot of songs, but, you know, they can't all be great songs, but we'll find out what fans are the most rabid when it comes to thinking your band can do no wrong. We'll do that next. Get us there. It's The Who.

106.3 The Fox. Good morning, Kahuna with you. Welcome in. I'm tempted to over-romanticize. I tend to make up words when I don't know what I want to say. I tend to romanticize bands that I'm a big fan of. Like, for example, I'm excited right now because Rush just kicked off that reunion tour. The one they're doing, obviously, Neil Peart is not part of the tour, but they're definitely showing a lot of love to Neil and a lot of things when it comes to the production of the show. But I'm a huge Rush fan, and I saw the set list, and I'm like, oh, man, that's a great set list. And I'm sure that it's good. I'm sure the show sounds fantastic. But then I saw, like, some of the songs that were from the, like, mid-80s on, and I was not a big fan. I'll be honest with you, probably Moving Pictures was the last new album from the band that I was a big fan of. So I tend to over-romanticize that and think, oh, every song, there's a great, every song is going to be great. Well, that's not true. And when it comes to bands with no bad songs, I think it's a subjective thing that people have a problem being objective about. People at Ranker.com have posted a new poll. They're asking people to name artists that they supposedly feel have no bad songs. And it's an ongoing poll. So this is the current status. Number five, again, these are all bands that their fans claim have no bad songs. Number five, Johnny Cash. Number four, Elton John. Number three, Led Zeppelin. Number two, The Beatles. And what do you suppose the band is that is the top vote getter for bands that have no bad songs? Think about it. Who is it? Yes, indeed. Queen right now sits atop the votes for the bands that have allegedly no bad songs. A few more, though, in the top 20 gave me some hope. Pink Floyd, and I'm a huge Pink Floyd fan, but I can't say that they're perfect. Tom Petty, we just played Tom Petty earlier. AC/DC, lots of great songs, but occasionally not so great. Jimi Hendrix, a perfect example of that, especially when they start releasing songs after an artist has passed away. Aerosmith, yeah, even on their classic albums like Toys in the Attic or their first one or Night in the Ruts, they're still

0: some songs that aren't as good as others, put it that way. And then I think the Rolling Stones also mentioned, and that's a band that's got a ton of songs. How can you not have that many songs, that many albums, and not have an occasional clunker in there? It's just bound to happen. And if you're not sure, or if you think maybe you're a little obsessed with your favorite band, here's a sign that you might not be able to be objective when it comes to your favorite band. When you started referring to the terrible songs on those albums as, quote, challenging artistic statements.
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5: This is your Fox News update. Your WTOL 11 weather. It'll be mostly cloudy today with some showers and a high in the 80s. Showers possible tonight, low around 70. Your full forecast is coming up. The state of Ohio has unveiled a new online dashboard providing public access to felony crime and sentencing data from across the state.
6: The Ohio Crime Statistics Dashboard includes 10 years of felony arrest and conviction information from all 88 Ohio counties. It allows users to search by offense type, county, court, law enforcement agency, and even demographics.
5: ONN's Ava Hedges reporting. We have a link to the new crime dashboard in this story on our website. Christian Clearinghouse has provided an update regarding their emergency food program, saying, as many of you already know, Great Scott will be closing their doors soon, and they've been an incredible partner for their emergency food voucher program, and they're so grateful for their years of support. Christian Clearinghouse says it wants to reassure the community that they're already actively working on finding a new local business partner to transition their food voucher program to as quickly as possible. In the meantime, they say, remember that they're here as an emergency service and they will not let people go hungry. Get more in this story on our website. The Riverside Civic Concert Series kicks off this week. The concerts are held at the Alan P. Dudley Memorial Band Shell at Dick Doherty Plaza at Riverside Park in Findlay. The concert series is presented by the Marathon Center for the Performing Arts, and the Wednesday concerts are emceed by WFIN beginning at 7. See the summer's full schedule in this story on our website. I'm Matt Demchek with this Fox News update.
0: Here's the WTOL 11 weather forecast, and let me be Nostradamus Kahuna here. I foresee the possibility of an umbrella being in your life over the next 12 hours. WTOL 11 forecast, showers and thunderstorms today. Highs expected to be around 87, 88. We might get close to 90, but I don't think it's going to be quite as warm as it was yesterday. The rain probably will have something to do with that. Let's continue on with our Tuesday morning. It's the Jefferson Starship on 106.3 The Fox.

106.3 The Fox, The Kinks. How you doing? Kahuna with you. Got a stupid criminal story. Almost a celebrity stupid criminal story. Sorts. We will get to that here in just a couple of minutes. We got Bill Rice in later this morning. He comes in after me. He gets started around 10, so he can sleep in a little bit. Bill in from 10 to 3, and of course, the Roadhouse. It is a 90-minute block of commercial-free rock coming your way starting around 11:20.

106.3 The Fox. Good morning, Juan Biggin with you as we continue to do the early Tuesday morning thing. How's this for a hero and anti-hero? A man in a Spider-Man mask.

That brings back a few memories. A man in the Spider-Man mask was arrested after allegedly robbing a storage facility in Indiana after riding in on a moped. So obviously he was not Spider-Man. He was a 37-year-old man named Norman Mast, and he's been charged with burglary. It's unclear what he got away with, but the whole thing was caught on security tape. And there is a picture of Spider-Man. I'll post this either on our Facebook page or on our website, 1063thefox.com. And then on the anti-hero side of things, a 22-year-old Florida man named Rambo, that's his name, was arrested after he went into a neighbor's garage with a firearm. That would make me nervous if I was the neighbor. He proceeded to resist deputies who attempted to get him out of his neighbor's garage. Apparently, Josiah DeVay Rambo was no stranger to the police. He apparently has been in trouble with the law before and is a convicted felon. Rambo is facing a slew of charges: possession of a weapon by a convicted Florida felon, aggravated assault with a law enforcement officer, resistance.

0: arrest or resisting an officer, and loitering or prowling. It's unclear what he intended to do, but he may have been on something because he has the description of acting bizarrely listed down on the police report. You think acting bizarrely? I think that probably is. I also got a picture of his mugshot. So I'll do a stupid criminal post on our, we'll put it on the website, 1063thefox.com. And I see stories like these, and some people just need to know their limitations. You know you're not a real superhero if your secret lair is a storage shed and your getaway vehicle tops out at about 28 miles per hour.
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0: We'll see. We're having some issues with our sports, so we'll see. It might just be news. News and weather. So we'll do that in just a bit. Also coming up, the Rock Almanac. We'll do that later this hour. Find out what happened on this date in rock history. And we've got a question of the day that could get you into trouble. Not because of what the content of the question is. It's whether or not you don't remember. That could be a problem. So we'll get to that here in less than 20 minutes. News and sports is what get us started this hour. Rock on the way from the Steve Miller Band. We'll do something from Poison. And John Mellencamp will do the honors as we roll into the 7 o'clock hour musically. Next.
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2: This is your Fox News update. Your WTOL 11 weather. Chance of showers and storms today with a high in the 80s. Chance of showers tonight, low around 70. Your full forecast is on the way. Multiple fire departments battled a house fire south of Findlay. The fire on County Road 75 began a little before 1 o'clock Monday afternoon, sending smoke high into the sky that you could see from miles away. The fire appeared to start in a garage shop area and then spread to the house. The occupants of the house and their dogs were not injured. The house is owned by Carl Heminger, one of the owners of Findlay Publishing Company and WFIN. Carl and his brother Kurt grew up there, and Carl lives there currently. The house was built by their grandfather. See some video from the scene in this story on our website. The Fort Findlay FOP Lodge 20 Foundation says its Cops and Cones events are returning this summer after a very successful inaugural season last summer. FOP Foundation Director Teresa White says Cops and Cones is about creating positive interactions between youth and law enforcement.
3: It helps them to see police officers not just as maybe a robot with a badge, but as an actual human being. And it also helps our guys as well. It helps the officers because every single one of these people is happy to see them. And that does not happen on a regular day at work. So it does lots of good things for their mental health as well.
2: The first Cops and Cones event of the summer will take place Wednesday from 5 to 7 p.m. at Deitch Brothers on West Main Cross. I'm Matt Demchek with this Fox News update.
4: ONN Sports, I'm Buddy Wells. We'll start with baseball as the Guardians and Reds' recent slumps continued last night. In Cleveland, the Guardians dropped the opener of their three-game set against the New York Yankees, losing to New York 7-5 in 10 innings. The Guards have now lost four of their last five games. The two teams will go again tonight at Progressive Field at 6:40. Slate Ciccone's on the bump in that game for Cleveland. Meanwhile, out in San Diego, the Reds lost their fifth game in a row last night as they fell to the Padres 6-2 in the opener of that three-game set. Cincinnati has also lost nine of their last 11 games after last night. The Redlegs and Padres will go again tonight out on the West Coast at 9:40. Playing in the first NBA Finals game at the Garden this century, it was the San Antonio Spurs playing spoiler last night as Victor Wembanyama led the way scoring 32 points, and a pair of clutch buckets from Stephon Castle and De'Aaron Fox guided San Antonio to the 115-111 win over the Knicks last night. Here's Spurs head coach Mitch Johnson on Wemby's big night after the win.
5: I'm sure Victor has numerous sources of motivation, and I don't think any of us are surprised or would expect anything different than a strong performance and him being on his front foot in terms of being in attack mode.
4: Game four is at MSG tomorrow night at 8:30. New York still owns a 2-1 series lead. And on the ice, the Carolina Hurricanes meet the Golden Knights in Las Vegas tonight at 8 o'clock for game four of the Stanley Cup final. Vegas leads the series 2-1. I'm Buddy Wells on the Ohio News Network.
0: All right, the WTOL 11 weather forecast. Breezy with an 80% chance of showers and thunderstorms today. Our high near 86. Showers likely, possibly a thunderstorm tonight as well. Low down to about 70. Slight chance of showers and thunderstorms early. Cloudy but hot. Highs expected to be around 92. Looks like the heat index could pop up above 100 on Wednesday. We begin our second hour together. Let's do it with...

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2: I turned it up. 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We will start, well, maybe sports.

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106.3 The Fox, Steve Miller Band. How you doing? It's Kahuna with you. The second annual Flag City Community Vet Fest is happening in Findlay this Saturday. It's on Broadway Street in downtown Findlay. In fact, that part of downtown Findlay getting quite the workout. Last weekend, it was Boogie on the Block, and now it's the Flag City Community Vet Fest. The festival will be, again, on Broadway Street right there by the library. It will include live music, food trucks, adult beverages, which apparently is code word for beer, plus special recognition for local veterans, veteran-friendly employers, and veteran-owned businesses. Gates are going to open at 3 with a four-band lineup, with the first band hitting the stage right around 4 o'clock. Again, that's this Saturday in downtown Findlay. Proceeds will benefit Reeves Across America, Veterans Housing Initiatives, Toys for Tots, and local food pantries. Pretty cool. All right, coming up, we'll do our question of the day to help get us closer. It's poison.

0: 1063 The Fox. Good morning, Coda, with you. It is 7:19. Got Rock Auto Air from Talking Heads. I'll do something from Fog Hat as well. So, our question of the day, and again, it is a potential trap question. I won't deny that. So you better think back and you better get it right. If your significant other happens to also take a look at our question of the day. So now it's just about posted, but I got the photo I was going to use. I got to change. I got to get a different photo. But our question of the day, it's kind of short and sweet. How did you meet your significant other? See, that's what I'm talking about. So if you don't remember, I don't know if I would put that as your response. I don't really remember, Kahuna. That can't end well for you. So, again, how did you meet your significant other? I'll tell you mine, all right? And it's almost the way you'd expect it to be. I met Tina when she came to the station, not the current station that I'm in right now, when she came to the station to talk about her company doing some advertising. This has been quite a while ago. And they were basically, the sales staff were doing the obligatory tour of the radio station. So somebody comes in, wants to talk about an advertising package, yada, yada, yada. Hey, you want to see the studios? And most people, you know, haven't had an opportunity to be in a radio station before. And they usually say yes. So that's how I met Tina. I was actually on the air at the time. It was my shift. I wasn't physically speaking into the microphone when they opened the door. But it was my shift, and Tina came in, and they introduced me to her, and I said, nice to meet you, and that was it. And we would meet again later, but that was the first time I met Tina. So how about you? How did you meet your significant other? It is our question of the day, and you can get interactive with that at 1063 The Fox on Facebook. Good luck and have fun.
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10: That WTUL 11 weather forecast, not pleasant, necessarily. Breezy with an 80% chance of showers and thunderstorms. Our high today expected to be around 86. Hopefully, if we do get the rain, it will knock down some of that humidity. Boy, last night was just brutal. Taking the trash out last night, I'm like, eesh. Tonight, showers, likely possibly a thunderstorm, low 70. Tomorrow, mostly cloudy and hot. Chance of showers and thunderstorms, slight chance. High 92. Heat index could be 102. Excuse me. Let's get back.

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106.3 The Fox, Talking Heads. Good morning, Kahuna with you. I don't know, sometimes I'm more concerned about the fact that I may be the dumb person here when it comes to scams. There is a new scam out right now. It's called the Screw Method Scam. Have you heard this yet? And for the life of me, I can't understand why anybody would think this makes sense. So, we'll talk about it next.

0: 106 Fan of Fox. Good morning. It's Kahuna with you. There is a scam, as I kind of alluded to just a bit ago. It's called the screw method scam. And, you know, you immediately kind of go, maybe tell me more about that. But here's the thing about this. And this is what bothers me, because, you know, when you get duped by a scam, you feel stupid. And I don't even understand the scam. Maybe that's how dumb I am. The idea of the screw method scam is that people are sticking a screw in the nozzle cradle of a gas pump so it doesn't return to the off position when you're done filling up. So, in other words, that screw somehow prevents it from the gas pump itself from realizing the transaction's over. It's done. And then the scammer will pull up and fill up, and the gas will then be charged to the previous person's credit card. So, I get that scam part. That part I understand. But wouldn't the person who would be scammed be the one that would have to put the screw in? Because if you did it, you would turn the, you know, when you were done pumping gas in your car, you'd turn the pump off. So can you go in later and put the screw in, and then the next person doesn't realize the screw's there? Again, that just doesn't seem to make any sense. Apparently, the warnings for this scam went viral on social media, although I never saw anything like that, but I don't live my life on social media. Apparently, there were supposedly quotes from law enforcement warning people to be on the lookout. Be on the lookout. But according to Snopes, I don't know how you pronounce it, and several other news sources, it's a complete hoax. There's no evidence that it ever worked, or of it working, or even happening to begin with. Nobody reported being scammed by this. It's good to be vigilant, but also, I think, a little discerning on this, especially regarding half-baked social media content. But again, I can't understand how that even works. But again, I think it's important to know about actual scams that could take advantage of you. But I think sometimes people invent scams just to get other people worked up. Like, I'm worked up now because I don't understand it. That's the stupidest thing I've ever heard. Or maybe even sadder, for social media clout. I suppose probably that's more accurate than anything else, huh?
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5: 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Your WTOL 11 weather. It'll be mostly cloudy today with some showers and a high in the 80s. Showers possible tonight, low around 70. Your full forecast is coming up. The state of Ohio has unveiled a new online dashboard providing public access to felony crime and sentencing data from across the state.
6: The Ohio Crime Statistics Dashboard includes 10 years of felony arrest and conviction information from all 88 Ohio counties. It allows users to search by offense type, county, court, law enforcement agency, and even demographics.
5: ONN's Ava Hedges reporting. We have a link to the new crime dashboard in this story on our website. Christian Clearinghouse has provided an update regarding their emergency food program, saying, as many of you already know, Great Scott will be closing their doors soon, and they've been an incredible partner for their emergency food voucher program, and they're so grateful for their years of support. Christian Clearinghouse says it wants to reassure the community that they're already actively working on finding a new local business partner to transition their food voucher program to as quickly as possible. In the meantime, they say, remember that they're here as an emergency service and they will not let people go hungry. Get more in this story on our website. The Riverside Civic Concert Series kicks off this week. The concerts are held at the Alan P. Dudley Memorial Band Shell at Dick Doherty Plaza at Riverside Park in Findlay. The concert series is presented by the Marathon Center for the Performing Arts, and the Wednesday concerts are emceed by WFIN beginning at 7. See the summer's full schedule in this story on our website. I'm Matt Demchek with this Fox News update.
0: All right, the WTOL 11 weather forecast. Again, it looks like we are dealing with the possibility of maybe some dicey weather. Breezy with an 80% chance of showers and thunderstorms today. Our high expected to be around 86. And again, breezy at times. I'll stop short of windy, but breezy probably would be determined by what happens with the thunderstorms that could come our way. Right now, it doesn't look too bad out there, but I think they're saying maybe around noon things could start. Let's continue on.

106.3 The Fox. Good morning. It is Kahuna with you as we continue on. It is 7:46 now. Question of the day has been posted. You can go get interactive, and it's very short and sweet, simple. Shouldn't be too difficult, unless you can't remember, in which case, heap of trouble. Question of the day, how did you meet your significant other? How did you meet? Share it, won't you? It's our question of the day at 106.3 The Fox on Facebook. Up next, what happened on this date in rock history? We'll find out together with the Almanac.

106.3 The Fox. Good morning. Kahuna with you. 7:51, it gets us up to the Rock Almanac. What happened on this date in rock history? Got a few things of note. I think some pop culture note as well. Today, of course, is June the 9th, year 2026 of our Lord. Just so happens to be a Tuesday. Today is also National Donald Duck Day. And we'll get more on that here in just a bit. Also, in a completely unrelated matter, it is also National Sex Day. So do with that what you will. All right, we'll begin on this date in 1966. Eric Clapton forms the band Cream. The rest, as they say, is rock history. Same for this story. 1972, John Hammond, the record executive, signed Bruce Springsteen to Columbia Records. Didn't think so after the first two albums, but after Born to Run, his third album, certainly was a shrewd financial move by Columbia Records. It was on this date in 1978 that we first heard this song and didn't really know what we felt about it. It's like, what? Is that... Are we supposed to like this? Is the Rolling Stones, but it sounds like it's disco. Rolling Stones released the album Some Girls, of which this is one of the tunes on that. Here's a little pop culture for you. Boy, I remember when this happened. 1980, Richard Pryor suffered third-degree burns over most of his body while freebasing and caught on fire. On this date in 1988, kind of a sad note, Frank Zappa performed at the Palace of Port Genoa, Italy Theater. It was his final performance on his final tour. And finally, on this date in 2007, and I remember when this happened because I was going to go up and check it out, but for some reason I didn't. Rock Stars, Cars, and Guitars opened at Henry Ford Museum in Dearborn, Michigan.

0: right. The exhibit included John Lennon's psychedelic Rolls Royce, Elvis Presley's Tomosa Pantera, complete with the bullet hole from where he shot the car with his own gun, and the Van Halen's Hot for Teachers hot rod was on display, as well as guitars from Chuck Berry, Bo Diddley, and ZZ Top. Speaking of guitars, very influential guitar player, maker, and producer was born on this date. Les Paul, born on this date in 1915, passed away in 2009, responsible for several recording firsts, as well as the electric guitar that has his same name. Another musician no longer with us, but certainly worth noting, John Lord, Deep Purple keyboardist, also was in Whitesnake for a short spell. He was born on this date in 1941. He passed away in 2012. A few other birthdays we'll mention. Johnny Depp, 63 today. If you want to get him a gift, you can't go wrong with a new set of sheets. Hi-oh! That'll always be funny to me. Michael J. Fox is 65, and I mentioned we would get back to this. Donald Duck is 92 today. Today is Donald Duck's birthday, the pantless Disney superstar. Even though he never wore pants, whenever he got out of the shower, he would always put a towel around his waist. Or he never wore pants. Whenever he got out of the shower, he would put, a pause means everything in a sentence. But when he got out of the shower, he'd always put a towel around. Well, I don't know what's up with that. So, and if today's your birthday, well, I can't tell you you're allowed to go pantless because there are people out in public that will frown on that. But, hey, you be you, boo, and happy birthday.
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5: All right, we have time to sneak one in before we get to news and sports. This will probably make us a little late, but hey, it's what a dead or alive. News and sports is up next, and we do have an in-studio guest this morning. We'll talk with Doug Jenkins around 8:50. Right now, Bon Jovi.

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2: All right, believe it or not, it's our third hour together. Let's begin, shall we, with news and sports, as we often do. All right, we're going to find out, it has officially been determined at what age you stop being fun. And I'll hip you to that. Also, we've got another top five list, thanks to T.R. Williams. We will get to that here in just a bit. And as I mentioned, we do have an in-studio guest, Doug Jenkins, will be in to talk about Rally in the Alley. It's firing back up. So we'll find out more about that around 8:50. Right now, news and sports, weather details, and Def Leppard is next.
3: 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Your WTOL 11 weather. Chance of showers and storms today with a high in the 80s. Chance of showers tonight, low around 70. Your full forecast is on the way. Multiple fire departments battled a house fire south of Findlay. The fire on County Road 75 began a little before 1 o'clock Monday afternoon, sending smoke high into the sky that you could see from miles away. The fire appeared to start in a garage shop area and then spread to the house. The occupants of the house and their dogs were not injured. The house is owned by Carl Heminger, one of the owners of Findlay Publishing Company and WFIN. Carl and his brother Kurt grew up there, and Carl lives there currently. The house was built by their grandfather. See some video from the scene in this story on our website. The Fort Findlay FOP Lodge 20 Foundation says its Cops and Cones events are returning this summer after a very successful inaugural season last summer. FOP Foundation Director Teresa White says Cops and Cones is about creating positive interactions between youth and law enforcement.
4: It helps them to see police officers not just as maybe a robot with a badge, but as an actual human being. And it also helps our guys as well. It helps the officers because every single one of these people is happy to see them. And that does not happen on a regular day at work. So it does lots of good things for their mental health as well.
3: The first Cops and Cones event of the summer will take place Wednesday from 5 to 7 p.m. at Deitch Brothers on West Main Cross. I'm Matt Demchek with this Fox News update.
5: ONN Sports, I'm Buddy Wells. We'll start with baseball as the Guardians and Reds' recent slumps continued last night. In Cleveland, the Guardians dropped the opener of their three-game set against the New York Yankees, losing to New York 7-5 in 10 innings. The Guards have now lost four of their last five games. The two teams will go again tonight at Progressive Field at 6:40. Slade Ciccone's on the bump in that game for Cleveland. Meanwhile, out in San Diego, the Reds lost their fifth game in a row last night as they fell to the Padres 6-2 in the opener of that three-game set. Cincinnati has also lost nine of their last 11 games after last night. The Redlegs and Padres will go again tonight out on the West Coast at 9:40. Playing in the first NBA Finals game at the Garden this century, it was the San Antonio Spurs playing spoiler last night as Victor Wembanyama led the way scoring 32 points, and a pair of clutch buckets from Stephon Castle and De'Aaron Fox guided San Antonio to the 115-111 win over the Knicks last night. Here's Spurs head coach Mitch Johnson on Wemby's big night after the win.
6: I'm sure Victor has numerous sources of motivation, and I don't think any of us are surprised or would expect anything different than a strong performance and him being on his front foot in terms of being in attack mode.
5: Game four is at MSG tomorrow night at 8:30. New York still owns a 2-1 series lead. And on the ice, the Carolina Hurricanes meet the Golden Knights in Las Vegas tonight at 8 o'clock for game four of the Stanley Cup final. Vegas leads the series 2-1. I'm Buddy Wells on the Ohio News Network.
2: All right, the WTOL 11 weather forecast, breezy with an 80% chance of showers and thunderstorms today, our high 86. Showers likely, possibly a thunderstorm tonight, low down to 70. Cloudy and hot tomorrow, chance of showers and thunderstorms. Wednesday's high looking to be around 92, but the heat index could pop up above 100. Boy, it was muggy last night. It was gross is what it was. So that's probably what we're going to be dealing with tomorrow. All right, let's head back into the rock as we continue on with this Tuesday. It's Def Leppard on 106.3 The Fox.

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0: 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Good morning. It is Gouda with you. It is 8:18. I just got a text from my stuttering friend Brian down in Florida, and I think he's on the road. I'm not sure. He's heading home or something, but he replied to our question of the day about how you met your significant other. And he recalled it was after a party the night before that he met E, and he'd passed out, and as we often did, we would paint things on people, use a marker or whatever the case may be. And he was texting me this story. He goes, "You were probably at that party, and I think I remember that party." I was much younger. I could never stay up that late now, or hit it that hard and stay up that late. Not a chance. If I get a couple of drinks in me, I'd be the one getting painted on anymore. How about you? Do you do the big weekend party thing, the Friday night, Saturday night thing? I think it's an age situation. In fact, apparently it's been broken down by science now that it is an age thing. So if you don't like to do the late night partying thing, you don't have to come up with an excuse. Just admit it. You plan to sit on your couch, watch some TV, catch up on some sleep. That's fine. I am certainly not judging. New research says that the average age when people start to plan their social calendar around their sleep schedule, in other words, when you stop being fun,
1: will you still need me? Will you still feed me?
0: All right, it may not be 64. According to this research, people start to plan their social calendar around their sleep schedule starting at 32, as opposed to when you were 23 in your social life.

0: was your priority over sleep. I'll sleep tomorrow. I'll sleep at work. I can't tell you the number of times people said that. I'll sleep at work. Okay. I do remember those days, long time ago. Again, based on this research, the average person will turn down plans if they begin after 9 o'clock. That would be, I guess, from 32 years and older. Something's going to start at 9 o'clock. There's a reasonable chance they may turn that down. Or, the other side, before 7:30 in the morning. On average, people will cancel 4 plans per month when they need more rest. 47% of people are fine just saying no when they don't want to do something. See, that goes with age. I like to think with age comes wisdom. I used to say, no, I think I got to do something for my parents. Nah, I can't do anything. Nah, I just don't want to do it. Although others still like to make that elaborate excuse, even if it involves some untruths. I don't care anymore. Nope, I'm going to bed. 41% of people say they have told people not to bother inviting them if the event's going to happen at certain times because they'll be in bed. Don't bother inviting me. I'll be in bed. That is a true signal that you are no longer fun. 64% of people say the best kind of weekend is one with no plans. And the ideal social outing, I love this, is all broken down by science. The ideal social outing would be Friday evening, lasting 2.5 hours and involving 4 other people. Seems pretty structured. I really can't remember 32 anymore, but I will say this. I am of the age when my idea of a wild night has changed from closing down the bar to successfully staying awake through an entire movie.
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3: All right, kids, it is 8:25, the WTOL 11 weather forecast. Looks like we aren't going to be, 80% chance. There's a 20% chance it won't happen, but the odds are not in our favor, as we say in the Hunger Games. Showers and thunderstorms looks like what we're going to be dealing with today. Our high expected to be around 96. We carry on. 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

106.3 The Fox. Good morning. It is Kahuna with you as we continue to go about our business. We do have a in-studio guest joining us here in just a couple of minutes. We'll talk more about Rally in the Alley. Coming up, we're going to do another top five list. These are top five things. Let me just say, I'll tease it with this. Cupid Kahuna is in the house, y'all.

106.3 The Fox. Good morning, Kahuna, with you. It's easy for me to say. It is 8:34. We'll do news with Matt one more time. Right now, though, Cupid Kahuna is in to spend quality time. Now, I've warned you about this. If you are taking dating advice from me, then you are operating at your own peril. But I'm going to give it to you anyway. I saw this on, I think, Monday when I came in, that people are doing what they're calling practice dates to prepare for going on real ones. Apparently, Generation Z, Generation Y, they don't have the same social skills that maybe you or I grew up with. So they're doing practice dates so that when it comes to the real date, they don't look like an idiot, which is a total waste of time, since all you really need to do is right here on today's list of Cupid Kahuna's top five things you should never do on a first date. Once again, sponsored by T.R. Williams. T.R. Williams, the right policy at the right price. Cupid Kahuna's five things you should never do on the first date. Here we go. Number five. Show off your prison tats. Number four. Bring your mom. I don't want to do that. Again, these are Cupid Kahuna's top five things you should never do on a first date. Order dinner in Klingon. Yeah, probably don't want to do that. Number two. Burp your date's name. You might think it's impressive, but that's probably a deal breaker right there. And finally,

0: Bigfoot Kahuna's number one thing you should never do on a first date. Talk about your wife. Probably not a good thing to do. But hey, you be you.
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0: day-to-day life. 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Once I did the allergy shots, it was fantastic. And it's, again, a life-changing event for me. I would highly recommend it.
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7: 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Your WTOL 11 weather. It'll be mostly cloudy today with some showers and a high in the 80s. Showers possible tonight, low around 70. Your full forecast is coming up. The state of Ohio has unveiled a new online dashboard providing public access to felony crime and sentencing data from across the state.
8: The Ohio Crime Statistics Dashboard includes 10 years of felony arrest and conviction information from all 88 Ohio counties. It allows users to search by offense type, county, court, law enforcement agency, and even demographics.
7: ONN's Ava Hedges reporting. We have a link to the new crime dashboard in this story on our website. Christian Clearinghouse has provided an update regarding their emergency food program, saying, as many of you already know, Great Scott will be closing their doors soon, and they've been an incredible partner for their emergency food voucher program, and they're so grateful for their years of support. Christian Clearinghouse says it wants to reassure the community that they're already actively working on finding a new local business partner to transition their food voucher program to as quickly as possible. In the meantime, they say, remember that they're here as an emergency service and they will not let people go hungry. Get more in this story on our website. The Riverside Civic Concert Series kicks off this week. The concerts are held at the Alan P. Dudley Memorial Band Shell at Dick Doherty Plaza at Riverside Park in Findlay. The concert series is presented by the Marathon Center for the Performing Arts, and the Wednesday concerts are emceed by WFIN beginning at 7. See the summer's full schedule in this story on our website. I'm Matt Demchek with this Fox News update.
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3: All right, the WTOL 11 weather forecast. It looks like we're going to get the rain that kind of held off yesterday, although it did rain like around supper time, but hopefully it didn't damage any plants. Today, I don't think we're going to get that lucky. Breezy, showers and thunderstorms likely in a high of 86. Tonight, showers likely, possibly a thunderstorm, low 70. Mostly cloudy and hot with a chance of showers and thunderstorms tomorrow, 92 the high. All right, working our way towards our in-studio guest. That's coming up right now.

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That is Leonard Skinner. Good morning, Kahuna, with you. 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All right, Doug Jenkins is in next to talk about Rally in the Alley. It fires back up this week, and we'll get all the details next to get us there. Journey on 106.3 The Fox. Good morning.

0: 106.3 The Fox, we have an in-studio guest in with us this morning in to talk about an event that has become a part of the tapestry that is Findlay since, I think, 1954, I think was when they did the first
1: rally. That's right. Yeah, there was a lot of jitterbugging, I believe, and maybe the Charleston.
0: Jitterbugging.
1: I'm not sure.
0: You don't get to throw that into a conversation nearly enough, so well played. Doug Jenkins, ladies and gentlemen. Doug is in with us today. Doug is the membership and events coordinator for the Findlay-Hancock County Chamber of Commerce, and he will also has been known to scrape gum at the bottom of the tables at the rally too, which is impressive.
1: You got to do a little bit of everything.
0: All right. Yeah. In to talk about Rally in the Alley, and it is coming up. It's this week. Friday will be the first one, and of course, it's on like Donkey Kong for the rest of the summer, right?
1: I'm really excited for it. Yeah, absolutely. We've got 7 big ones coming up, I think all of your favorites will be there again. 100 Proof.
0: I'm sure.
1: Tongue and Groove, and everybody in between. So we're looking forward to having everybody back this year.
0: All right. So for people who may not know much about what Rally is all about, explain what's going on and when things will be starting.
1: So every Friday over the summer at Latham Courtyard in downtown Findlay, it's right next to the Glass Block building. Heck Rentals provides that space to us. Thank them for that. We're going to have a band free of charge. It's a free event for the community. We've got snacks provided by local restaurants, so you can check that out. And then, of course, free water. And then if you want an adult beverage, there will be a $5 charge for that. But it's every Friday, and we're looking forward to getting going.
0: Again, we're talking with Doug Jenkins, the membership and events coordinator for the Findlay-Hancock County Chamber of Commerce. Rally in the Alley, it's coming up. The other thing I like about Rally is that you guys really do a good job of kind of getting different styles of music. It's not all the same thing.
1: Yeah, we try and mix it up. I think the sweet spot is definitely 80s rock, 90s rock, some 70s rock in there. So we've got that. But like, we'll have the reunion band, so you know, more 60s oriented music there. And then this year, again, we've got coming back from the Ottawa area, Shifferly Road, and they play some more contemporary, some country even too. So that's a lot of fun to have them in the mix.
0: All right. Is there a place online that people can get more information about this stuff?
1: Absolutely. Just go to our website, FindlayHancockChamber.com. If you go to the Rally in the Alley section, you'll be able to see that. And then if you just go to our Facebook page, you'll see all of the events listed for the summer. And you can see the band, you can see the sponsors, and you can see who will be providing food each week.
0: We've got Doug Jenkins in with us from the Findlay-Hancock County Chamber of Commerce. I would like to kind of piggyback this. You got something else going on here?
1: Yeah. This week, we've got Farmer's Share. We looked at the schedule this week. You're like, what all can we add this week? And we just put it all in. So the Farmer's Share breakfast is June 11th, Thursday. Tickets still online for $7 a piece. It supports a great cause for raising money for scholarships for kids going into agriculture-related businesses. We'll be out at the Old Millstream Center from 7:30 till about 9. There's the Hancock Ag Hall of Fame portion of it. We're giving away scholarship money. We have the Ag Business of the Year that we honor. It

0: It's always a great time. There's usually about 350 people there, and the breakfast is top notch. The Fern does a great job with it.
1: All right, do you need to get tickets in advance, or can you show up?
0: Get tickets in advance. All so either just stop by the Ag Extension office, or you can get them online at the Chamber's website.
1: Right, very good. Doug, we appreciate it. Busy week for you folk. And, of course, capping it off with Friday night's first rally in the alley of the year. Doug, always good to see you.
0: Happy to be here.
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3: The WTUL 11 weather forecast. Breezy with an 80% chance of showers and thunderstorms today. Our high expected to be around 86. Showers likely, possibly a thunderstorm tonight, low 70. The chance of rain tapers off a little bit tomorrow, mostly cloudy and hot. There is a slight chance of showers and thunderstorms, might be heat related, because it's going to be warm. 92 the high, heat index around 102. So the chafe index for the first time may come out tomorrow. Could have been in effect last night, quite frankly. Let's carry on. 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

1063 The Fox, Bad Company. It is Kahuna with you, hanging out for a little bit longer on this Tuesday. Bill in at 10. Again, I think Steve is off today for the last time, and Mitch filling in with the After Work Party. It's brought to you by Cars on Main. That'll be after Bill. The After Work Party beginning around 4:30, in that range. Question of the day has been posted. How did you meet your significant other? Chance to share your story. Mine seems to be on par with what I do for a living. I met Tina when she came into the station to talk about advertising, and they gave her a tour of the studios while I was on the air. And that's where I met her. I remember that. She remembers that. And that's the important thing. So be careful. If you don't remember, maybe it's better to not say. And not say, I don't remember, and have a significant other let you know, oh, really? You don't remember? Well, here's the doghouse. I hope you enjoy it tonight.

0: 106.3 The Fox, Pink Floyd from Dark Side of the Moon. How you doing? It's Kahuna with you. I missed one when we did the almanac earlier. Today is National Call Your Doctor Day. Did not realize that. I'm guessing for medical purposes, medical reasons. But I suppose if you want to call up and just say, hey, it would be appreciated. Here's comedian Brian Regan talking about one of his latest doctor visits.
1: So I go to my regular doctor, and he's like, what's going on? I said, you tell me. Just above my right knee, there's a little area about 3 inches up. It's about the size of a fist. That's where it doesn't hurt. And it feels very peculiar. Do you have a pill that can make everything else feel like that? I want an everything else like that pill. My doctor looked at me and said, Brian, you are way too sedentary. So I vowed in that moment to get a dictionary. But I haven't gotten around to it, you know, just been laying around a house. Or is it lying around a house?
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106.3 The Fox, 38 Special. Juan Vig in with you. Good morning. Welcome in. Hanging out for a little bit longer. We got Bill coming in just a couple of minutes. Our next drawing for our summer golf giveaway coming up next Wednesday. Not this Wednesday, not tomorrow, but the 17th. And you and a buddy could be playing golf for free at any of the four Klaus House golf courses. Golf for two with cart. And all the details and the sign-up sheet is at 1063thefox.com. 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

0: 106.3 The Fox, the Cars. Let the good times roll. Put the wraps on a long block of commercial-free rock and just about wrap it up my morning with you. Hey, we've got something coming up this weekend. It is the second annual Flag City Community Vet Fest. It'll take place on Broadway in downtown Findlay. It's this Saturday. Our very own Rex Howard will be updating us from the event. He'll start checking in around 2:30 Saturday afternoon. Gates open at 3, bands start at 4, and the proceeds will benefit Reeves Across America, Veterans Housing Initiatives, Toys for Tots, and local food pantries. Once again, Vet Fest this weekend, and we'll have Rex there to check in and update what's going on Saturday afternoon.
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11: Here is your WTOL 11 forecast, a very muggy setting for our Tuesday, and it's going to be that moisture combined with a heat into the 80s that's going to spark off scattered thunderstorms through our Tuesday, especially during the afternoon and evening hours, a better chance for it. To Wednesday, look for highs to jump all the way back up close to 90 degrees. From 106.3 The Fox, I'm WTOL 11 meteorologist Ryan Weekman.
0: Right about, have a wonderful afternoon. We'll do it again tomorrow morning, 6 a.m. I don't know if we have any in-studio guests tomorrow. We'll find out. Bill's up next. He's got Rockin' Away from Aerosmith, a classic track from the Stones. Speaking of both a classic track and Stones, here's Bob Dylan on 106.3 The Fox. Hey, we'll talk to you tomorrow.

106.3 The Fox. Dude looks like a lady. It is Aerosmith. And with that, we are off and running. Good morning. It is Bill Rice. Welcome in our Tuesday midday get-together. And the Stones on the Fox.

0: 106.3 The Fox. It's Message in a Bottle. Police on this Tuesday morning. It is Bill Rice. We are just getting started. We settle in, and our midday classic rock ride goes on till 3 this afternoon. Terrific classic rock to send your way, including 90 minutes commercial-free. We get the Roadhouse cranked up about an hour from now. Hope you're Tuesday starting out well. So glad you're making us a part of it. And we've got ZZ Top for you next on The Fox.
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3: 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As promised, let's serve up ZZ Top, shall we? It's LaGrange on the Fox.
4: Rumors spreading around in that Texas town. About the shack outside LaGrange. And you know what I'm talking about. Just let me know if you wanna go to that whole mile on the range. They got a lot of nice girls.

106.3 The Fox, L.A. Woman. The Doors for you on this Tuesday morning. It is Bill Weiss. We are working our way through the midday all the way till 3 o'clock. Don't forget about the Roadhouse in the next hour. And join us afternoons around 4:30 when Steve rolls out the Fox After Work Party. That is 60 minutes.

0: 106.3 The Fox, Kevin Cronin there with REO Speedwagon and taking it on the run. On this Tuesday morning, it is Bill Weiss, about a half hour to go before we get to the Roadhouse. And that means commercial-free rock and lots of it for your lunchtime. Well, you know, it's regarded as a grand British tradition, and many others take part in it as well. Knocking back a few drinks at the airport before your flight, even if it's an early morning departure. Well, if that's your plan, you may want to think twice. The UK government is considering creating a database of disruptive airline passengers that would alert carriers when travelers have a history of causing trouble, particularly while intoxicated. Airlines would then decide whether to allow those passengers to fly. Industry leaders say drunken behavior is a growing problem, with an increasing number of flights forced to divert because of unruly travelers. Airlines including Jet2 and Ryanair have called for tougher measures. Turns out there's a fine line, it would appear, between first class and no class.
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4: 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I'm Ty Higgins. Farmers across Ohio starting to see the planting season finish line after weeks of weather delays across the state. Corn planting reached 89% complete statewide, up sharply from 73% the previous week, though still slightly behind the five-year average. Soybean planting also made major gains, reaching 85% complete, right in line with the five-year average. 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And wheat higher by 5.25 to 6.75. 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Lean hogs mixed. For the

0: Ohio AgNet, I'm Ty Higgins. We'll see you down the road.
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10: Here is your WTOL 11 forecast. A very muggy setting for our Tuesday, and it's going to be that moisture combined with a heat into the 80s that's going to spark off scattered thunderstorms through our Tuesday, especially during the afternoon and evening hours. A better chance for it to Wednesday. Look for highs to jump all the way back up close to 90 degrees. From 106.3 The Fox, I'm WTOL 11 meteorologist Ryan Weekman.
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106.3 The Fox, Whitesnake for you on this Tuesday morning. Here I go again. It is Bill Rice. So glad you're with us as we take you through the midday all the way till 3 o'clock, and we are just minutes away from kicking off our lunchtime roadhouse. Big day in downtown Findlay this Saturday. The second annual Flag City Community Vet Fest is happening. It's going to be occupying Broadway Street in downtown Findlay. Live music, food trucks, adult beverages, plus veteran recognition as well. Gates will open at 3. They've got 4 bands that are going to be hitting the stage, and all the music starts at 4. Rex Howard is going to be on hand. We've got updates for you here on the Fox. Rex will get you all warmed up for the activities starting at around 2:30 Saturday afternoon. 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

0: 106.3 The Fox, Brian Adams on this Tuesday morning. This is Bill Rice. We are taking you through the midday, keeping you company all the way till 3 o'clock. 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
2: Here is your WTOL 11 forecast. A very muggy setting for our Tuesday, and it's going to be that moisture combined with a heat into the 80s that's going to spark off scattered thunderstorms through our Tuesday, especially during the afternoon and evening hours. A better chance for it to Wednesday. Look for highs to jump all the way back up close to 90 degrees. From 106.3 The Fox, I'm WTOL 11 meteorologist Ryan Weekman.
3: Ladies and gentlemen, boys and girls and children of all ages, welcome in. Tuesday Roadhouse underway. Started off with a track from Hotel California. Eagles and Victim of Love on the Fox.

106.3 The Fox Working Man. It is Rush. This is Bill Weiss keeping a classic rock rolling on the Tuesday Roadhouse. Molly Hatchet flirting with disaster on the Fox.

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106.3 The Fox, Toto, and Hold the Line. Part of the Lunchtime Roadhouse on this Tuesday. This is Bill Weiss. We've got Jethro.

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106.3 The Fox, big old jet airliner, Steve Miller Band. On the Tuesday Roadhouse, Bill Rice and Guns N' Roses on The Fox.

Hey, it's Steve. 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

106.3 The Fox, Little Meatloaf on the Lunchtime Roadhouse. This is Bill Weiss, keeping the classic rock rolling. Rod Stewart and Faces on the Fox.

106.3 The Fox must have got lost. Jay Giles Band. It is Bill Rice. We got more classic rock coming up for you, but first...

0: today's Rock Notes. Rush is honoring late drummer Neil Peart on their 50-something comeback tour. During the band's opening performance of the tour at the Forum in Los Angeles on Sunday, frontman Geddy Lee addressed the crowd, saying they decided to kick things off at the venue for many reasons, adding that they were there to pay tribute to Peart. The drummer, who passed away in January of 2020, gave his final concert with Rush at the Forum. Five songs into their set, Rush also shared a video montage of Peart's performances on the venue screens. Rush will play at the Forum, by the way, again tonight. Paul McCartney has another top 10 hit on his hands. The two-time Rock and Roll Hall of Famer, his latest solo album, The Boys of Dungeon Lane, debuted at number 5 on the Billboard 200 albums chart this week. The album, which also debuted at number 1 on the UK official chart, is now McCartney's 22nd Billboard 200 top 10.
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5: Here is your WTOL 11 forecast. Pop-up showers and thunderstorms going to continue to be possible into the evening hours for tonight. It is so muggy outside. Expect that heat to really build Wednesday with highs back up near 90 degrees. And more of the same Thursday with some late-day stronger thunderstorms remaining possible. For 106.3 The Fox, I'm WTOL 11 meteorologist Ryan Weekman.
6: It is Bill Rice. Tuesday afternoon, another long block of rock starts right now. The babies to kick it off on the Fox.

106.3 The Fox, Sultan of the Swing. It is Dire Straits on this Tuesday afternoon. This is Bill Rice. So glad you are with us. Hope you're enjoying the classic rock. We're going to be here till 3 o'clock. So the Big Kahuna question of the day, as always, you'll find it on our Facebook page, 106.3 The Fox on Facebook. We invite you to check it out. Get interactive with us. And pretty straightforward today. How did you meet your significant other? That's what we want to know. And you need to let us know. The Big Kahuna question of the day. Check it out. Let us know what you think at 106.3 The Fox on Facebook.

0: 106.3 The Fox. It is Journey on this Tuesday afternoon. This is Bill Rice as we keep the classic rock rocking all the way till 3 o'clock. Mitch is in. I believe this is the final day. Filling in for Steve. Steve is back in the saddle, as it were, tomorrow afternoon. It is the 9th day of June. Let's see what we're celebrating slash observing today. Donald Duck Day. Marking the cartoon character's debut on this day 92 years ago in 1934. A bit player in the Walt Disney cartoon, The Little Wise Hen. So happy birthday to Donald Duck. Today is Strawberry Rhubarb Pie Day, if we must. Popular pie that mixes the sweet and the tart. The earliest known rhubarb dates back to 2700 B.C., in China, they used it for medicinal purposes. And today is Writers' Rights Day. That's right, Writers' Rights Day. Going back to 1992, when writers called for more timely and higher pay, additional pay for subsequent use of their work, and increased copyright protection. Writers' Rights Day. At least that's what I've heard. I'm kind of waiting for the movie version.
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0: 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Here comes Creedence Clearwater Revival on the Proud Mary on the Fox.

0: 106.3 The Fox, Little Pink Floyd on this Tuesday afternoon. This is Bill Weiss. Thanks for hanging out with us. We certainly appreciate it. Fox Summer Golf Giveaway. You know what we do? We give away free golf. That's right. And our latest winner can attest to that. 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And as we do with all of our winners, you get a choice. 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Get all the contest details there, the official rules, and of course, the registration form. 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And our next winner is going to be drawn Wednesday, June 17th. That's a week from tomorrow. So get your name registered. 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

106.3 The Fox, living on a prayer. It is Bon Jovi on this Tuesday afternoon. This is Bill Rice. Appreciate you hanging out with us. We've got Hendrix coming up in just a couple of minutes, kicking off another long block of rock. It is the ninth day of June. It was on this day in 1954 during the Senate Army McCarthy hearings that Army Special Counsel Joseph Welch berated Senator Joseph McCarthy, asking, quote, "Have you no sense of decency, sir? At long last, have you left no sense of decency?" End quote. On this day in 1986, 40 years ago today, the Rogers Commission released its report on the Space Shuttle Challenger disaster. It would criticize NASA and rocket builder Morton Thiokol for management problems leading to the explosion that claimed the lives of the seven astronauts.

0: And on this day in 1973, Secretariat won the Belmont Stakes by 31 lengths, winning horse racing's Triple Crown and setting a still-standing record, running the 1.5-mile dirt course in 2 minutes and 24 seconds. What a horse. What a day. Those events from this 9th of June.
1: Hey, it's Kahuna. You're invited to join us for Wednesday's morning show. We'll be getting to the halfway part of the work week. That's good. We're also going to find out what a plop vacation is. I'll tell you about the latest TikTok trend with food and beverage. And yes, it's pretty stupid. And we'll buck the trend when it comes to our question of the day. We get down to business 6 to 10 right back here on 106.3 The Fox.

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7: Here is your WTOL 11 forecast. Pop-up showers and thunderstorms going to continue to be possible into the evening hours for tonight. It is so muggy outside. Expect that heat to really build Wednesday with highs back up near 90 degrees and more of the same Thursday with some late day stronger thunderstorms remaining possible. For 106.3 The Fox, I'm WTOL 11 meteorologist Ryan Weekman.
8: 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We got Jimi Hendrix, and another long block of rock starts right now on The Fox.

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106.3 The Fox on the Wild Side. Motley Crue on this Tuesday afternoon. This is Bill Rice. We are working our way toward 3 o'clock. Mitch will be in, filling in for Steve once again today. Hey, next time you hop on our website, 1063thefox.com, check out all the great stuff there. But make sure you drop by and take a look at our car show calendar and ride report, and also our virtual car show page, all courtesy of our great friends at Fields Automotive Service, Details Auto Spa, LaRiche Chevrolet Cadillac. By the way, if you want to submit info through the website, you can do that. 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And you can also upload a photo of your classic ride for the virtual car show page. 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

0: 106.3 The Vox, Learning to Fly. It is Tom Petty on this Tuesday afternoon. This is Bill Rice, our final hour together. Mitch filling in for Steve once again today when we close up shop at 3 o'clock. If you're having a birthday today, this 9th day of June, happy birthday to you. You are sharing this date with these folks you've probably heard of. Actor Michael J. Fox, he is 65 today. Actor Johnny Depp, 63. Actress Natalie Portman is 45. Writer and filmmaker Aaron Sorkin is 65 today. Olympic gymnastics gold medalist Laurie Hernandez is 26. Sportscaster Dick Vitale, 87. And author Patricia Cornwell is celebrating number 70. So, again, happy birthday. If you are sharing the day with those famous individuals on this 9th day of June.
1: 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Well, I have good news and bad news. The bad news is there are no perfect churches. 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This is Joel Johnson, the senior minister at Parkview Christian Church. I look forward to meeting you this Sunday morning. 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
0: It is Bill Rice Tuesday afternoon. Let's blow some stuff up, shall we? AC/DC, lighting the fuse on some TNT on the Fox.

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0: 106.3 The Fox, you ain't seen nothing yet. Pacman Turner Overdrive on this Tuesday afternoon. This is Bill Rice. Final few minutes together. Mitch in for Steve at the top of the hour. Great classic rock for the afternoon. And lest we forget, the Fox After Work Party, courtesy of Cars on Main in Findlay, with 60 minutes of commercial-free rock. And that all begins around 4:30 with Mitch right here on the Fox.
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0: 106.3 The Fox. It's Asia. That is Heat of the Moment. This is Bill Rice. And we are out of time. Got to wrap things up. Make way for Mitch filling in for Steve today. We'll get him rolling with the Stones. They are next on The Fox.
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1: Here is your WTOL 11 forecast. Pop-up showers and thunderstorms going to continue to be possible into the evening hours for tonight. It is so muggy outside. Expect that heat to really build Wednesday with highs back up near 90 degrees and more of the same Thursday with some late day stronger thunderstorms remaining possible. For 106.3 The Fox, I'm WTOL 11 meteorologist Ryan Weekman.
2: It is Bill Rice. I'm heading out the door. Mitch Airy in for Steve Artreza. Coming up next as we kick off a long block of rock with the Stones. Enjoy the rest of your day. Back at it tomorrow morning at 10 on The Fox. 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

0: I can't believe there was a time when we actually rejected napping. 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

The Clash, 106.3 The Fox. It's Mitch. Good afternoon. Happy Tuesday to you. I hope you're having a great day. Thanks for hanging out. We've got Steve's Heartburn of the Day brought to you by T.R. Williams Insurance coming up in just a few minutes. Right now, Crosby, Stills, and Nash.

0: 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Williams Insurance. The right insurance at the right price.
1: Oh, here we go.
2: You ever notice people at the gas pump pressing buttons like they're trying to launch a rocket? Tap, tap, tap, tap, tap. I mean, come on, relax, NASA. The pup heard you the first time. Then they yank the card out too fast, shove it back in upside down, sigh dramatically, and now the whole thing's frozen while the rest of us are waiting to fuel up before the retirement age happens. Come on, it's a gas pump, not a game show buzzer.
3: That's just heartburn.
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0: 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What do we have coming up for you here? Your forecast, fog hat, and the cars on the way.
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5: Good afternoon, this is Paul Keels. Cleveland Browns Pro Bowl guard Joel Bitonio announced his retirement today following a 12-year career that saw him named a Pro Bowler five times. Bitonio played his entire career with the Browns. Two schools, Georgia and Nebraska, have instructed coaches and sport administrators to avoid any talks with Texas Tech about scheduling any sports following the controversial court ruling of eligibility for Red Raiders quarterback Brendan Sorsby and his admissions of gambling. It's also reported that the Big Ten Conference is discussing a similar approach. The Cleveland Guardians continue their series at home of the New York Yankees tonight. Garrett Cole to pitch for the Yankees, Slade Ciccone for the Guardians. Cleveland's dropped two in a row and have a game and a half lead atop the AL Central. Yankees remain tied for first in the AL East. The Cincinnati Reds, now burdened with a five-game losing streak, will continue their series at San Diego tonight. Chase Burns to pitch for the Reds, Lucas Giolito for the Padres. The NHL Stanley Cup Finals resume tonight in Las Vegas, with the Golden Knights hosting Carolina in Game 4. The Knights lead the Hurricanes 2-1, and after making a goalie change in Game 3, Carolina coach Rod Brind'Amour is keeping quiet on whether Frederik Andersen or Brandon Bussey will be in net for the Hurricanes tonight. According to reports, the Edmonton Oilers are consulting with the NHL Players Association about potentially hiring Mike Babcock for their vacant head coaching job. The former Toronto and Detroit coach resigned from the Columbus Blue Jackets just 2 months after being hired in 2023 for violating player privacy. NBA Finals resume tomorrow. New York hosting San Antonio. Knicks a 2-1 lead. This is the Ohio News Network.

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7: Here is your WTOL 11 forecast. Pop-up showers and thunderstorms going to continue to be possible into the evening hours for tonight. It is so muggy outside. Expect that heat to really build Wednesday with highs back up near 90 degrees and more of the same Thursday with some late day stronger thunderstorms remaining possible. For 106.3 The Fox, I'm WTOL 11 meteorologist Ryan Weekman.
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Elton John, Tiny Dancer, 106.3 The Fox. It's Mitch. Good afternoon. Happy Tuesday. Hope you're having a great day today. Not too shabby outside, right? It's Queen.

Ram Jam, Black Betty, 106.3 The Fox. All right, did you see the newscast about this one? How does it sound? If you are wondering, when a truck carrying fireworks explodes on I-75 down in Tennessee, well, here you go.

0: That's all coming out of this truck. Highway Patrol had already stopped traffic in both directions, so people on both sides got to enjoy the show. No one was hurt. The truck driver didn't have the required hazardous materials endorsement, so I'm not sure what happened to him. We'll continue through here with the police up next.
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0: Webster's Dictionary, like, defines classic rock as, like, I don't know. I don't read the dictionary. 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

0: The Beatles, 106.3 The Fox, getting set for the Fox After Work Party for your Tuesday. That's right, brought to you by Cars on Main in downtown Findlay. Make sure you stop in there and tell them we said hello. Let's kick that off after your forecast with Stevie Ray Vaughan.
1: 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July corn's closing in today up 0.75 cents at 419.5. September corn with no change today at 427.5. December corn's down 0.75 cents at 445.25. July soybeans are down 2 cents at 11.13¾. August soybeans down 2.5 at 11.18¾. July wheat up 2 cents at 585.25. And September wheat's up 1 cent today at 596.75. Thanks for joining us. This is the Ohio Agnet.
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1: Here is your WTOL 11 forecast. Pop-up showers and thunderstorms going to continue to be possible into the evening hours for tonight. It is so muggy outside. Expect that heat to really build Wednesday with highs back up near 90 degrees and more of the same Thursday with some late day stronger thunderstorms remaining possible. For 106.3 The Fox, I'm WTOL 11 meteorologist Ryan Weekman.
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Nugent, 106.3 The Fox. It's Mitch. All right, we love it when you get interactive with us with the question of the day on the Fox Facebook page, of course. And the question of the day, how did you meet your significant other? Well, how did I meet mine? It was by chance at a place called Margarita Mama's down in Columbus. I had a bar gig. I was working in radio down there. And I saw this beautiful woman. I couldn't take my eyes off of her. And I had to ask her for her number. And it kind of went from there. How did you meet your significant other? Let us know on the Fox Facebook page.

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Mitch Airy, good afternoon. Happy Tuesday. Hope you're having a great day today. Thanks for hanging out. Yeah, and for Steve, one more time today. He is back tomorrow. It's The Who right now on The Fox.

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Yeah, the second annual Flag City Community Vet Fest in Findlay is happening Saturday on Broadway Street in downtown Findlay. The festival will feature live music, food trucks, adult beverages, and special recognition for local veterans, veteran-friendly employers, and veteran-owned businesses. Gates open at 3 with a four-band lineup hitting the stage starting at 4. And Rex Howard will have the updates on the Fox starting around 2:30 Saturday afternoon. So make sure you stop in and say hello to him if you're out there. It's Lynyrd Skynyrd on the Fox.

0: Sammy Hagar, Babies on Fire, 106.3 The Fox. Hey, don't forget, we have Sammy Hagar's Top Rock Countdown each and every Saturday night, 10 p.m., counting down whatever Sammy wants to talk about. So make sure you check it out this coming Saturday right here on The Fox. We are finishing up the Fox After Work Party for your Tuesday, brought to you by Cars on Main. But don't worry, we'll kick it off again with the Doobie Brothers next.
1: Good afternoon. This is Paul Keel's baseball schedule tonight. Cleveland Guardians trying to break a two-game losing streak as they play the second of their series in the home of the New York Yankees. Gerrit Cole will be New York's starting pitcher. Slade Ciccone on the mound for the Guardians, who now have a game-and-a-half lead atop the American League Central Division standings. The Cincinnati Reds struggles now have mounted to a five-game losing streak, and they'll play the second of their series tonight in San Diego against the Padres. Chase Burns to pitch for the Reds. Lucas Giolito will be on the mound for San Diego. Cleveland Browns All-Pro guard Joel Bentonio announced his retirement today, which will end a 12-year career, all having been played with the Cleveland Browns.
2: You know, I hope people remember this guy was tough. He was going to be out there. He was going to fight for his teammates and was just a consistent guy.
1: The NHL Stanley Cup Finals resume tonight with the Vegas Golden Knights hosting the Carolina Hurricanes in Game 4. The Knights have a 2-1 series lead. After making goalie changes in Game 3, Carolina coach Rod Brind'Amour keeping quiet on whether Frederick Anderson or Brandon Bussey will be in net tonight for the Hurricanes. According to reports, the Edmonton Oilers are consulting with the NHL Players Association about potentially hiring Mike Babcock for their vacant head coaching position. Formerly a head coach with Toronto and Detroit, Babcock resigned from the Columbus Blue Jackets in 2023, just 2 months after being hired for violating player privacy and never coached a game with Columbus. NBA Finals resume tomorrow night with New York hosting San Antonio. The Knicks a 2-1 lead, but the Spurs got off the mat with their victory last night. This is the Ohio News Network.
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0: The Steve Miller Band, Swingtown, 106.3 The Fox. It's Mitch. Thanks for hanging out for your Tuesday. 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
1: Hey, it's Kahuna. You're invited to join us for Wednesday's morning show. We'll be getting to the halfway part of the work week. That's good. We're also going to find out what a plop vacation is. I'll tell you about the latest TikTok trend with food and beverage. And yes, it's pretty stupid. And we'll buck the trend when it comes to our question of the day. We get down to business 6 to 10 right back here on 106.3 The Fox.
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1: Here is your WTOL 11 weather forecast. It'll be a warm and humid evening with a chance of another round of scattered showers and storms. This could include a few brief downpours. A very warm, sticky feel tonight. Lows back in the upper 60s to near 70 degrees. Hot and humid weather on Wednesday. Heat advisory in effect across the areas. Temperatures will surge into the lower 90s. Heat index may approach 100 degrees with a chance of isolated storms returning into Wednesday evening. For 106.3 The Fox, I'm WTOL 11 Chief Meteorologist Chris Vickers.
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Lisa is her name. Playing rock is her game. 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

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Mitch Airy. Good afternoon. Happy Tuesday. Hope you're having a great day today. Thanks for making me a part of it. Here's Aerosmith on The Fox.

0: Phil Collins, 106.3 The Fox. All right, what would you do? A woman in California was clearing out her garage when she discovered 20 sticks of live dynamite inside an old freezer. She had no idea they were there. The bomb squad came and safely removed them. Here is Captain Warner Costello talking about the discovery.
1: There was approximately 20 active dynamite sticks in the freezer. She didn't know who it belonged to, how it got there. Our officers responded. We started evacuating people about 500 feet away from that residence.
0: 20 sticks of live dynamite, and you don't know where they came from. I don't know. It's not adding up. Led Zeppelin now on the Fox.

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2: 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The bad news is there are no perfect churches. 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You'll also find a group of people who love those same things too. 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

0: Motley Crue, 106.3 The Fox. It's Mitch getting set to get out of here. But first, let's check your forecast, and we'll kick it off again with Jimi Hendrix next.
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5: Here is your WTOL 11 weather forecast. It'll be a warm and humid evening with a chance of another round of scattered showers and storms. This could include a few brief downpours. A very warm, sticky feel tonight. Lows back in the upper 60s to near 70 degrees. Hot and humid weather on Wednesday. Heat advisory in effect across the areas. Temperatures will surge into the lower 90s. Heat index may approach 100 degrees with a chance of isolated storms returning into Wednesday evening. For 106.3 The Fox, I'm WTOL 11 Chief Meteorologist Chris Vickers.
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9: Another night, we're going to rock you for the next 5 hours just the same way we always do. And as you know, that same way includes starting off the show with a few deeper cuts. Welcome to the program.

0: We're here for all your love tonight, and thank you to Cindy for asking for that one by the Yardbirds. We also had some deeper stuff from Santana in the mix as well. Carlos has a birthday coming up next month on July 20th. The guru of guitar Zen turns 79 years young, and we'll have to do a special set for Carlos at that time. It's Matt Wardlaw. Of course, I've got your Foo Fighters code word. We will hook you up with that in the next hour, and now that we've had a bit of time to digest the excitement of opening night for the Rush Tour, we'll check in with a friend of UCR who was there. We'll do a special set on UCR Backstage featuring a few songs that they performed live on opening night. So we've got a lot to get into, and let's not waste a moment more. Thank you for being here with us tonight on Ultimate Classic Rock.
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2: Hey, it's Kahuna, and you're about to join us for Wednesday's morning show. We'll be getting to the halfway part of the work week. That's good. We're also going to find out what a plop vacation is. 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And yes, it's pretty stupid. 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We get down to business 6 to 10 right back here on 106.3 The Fox.
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10: Here is your WTOL 11 weather forecast. It'll be a warm and humid evening with a chance of another round of scattered showers and storms. This could include a few brief downpours. A very warm, sticky feel tonight. Lows back in the upper 60s to near 70 degrees. Hot and humid weather on Wednesday. Heat advisory in effect across the areas. Temperatures will surge into the lower 90s. Heat index may approach 100 degrees with a chance of isolated storms returning into Wednesday evening. For 106.3 The Fox, I'm WTOL 11 Chief Meteorologist Chris Vickers.
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Well, here's the thing. When you call yourself Ultimate Classic Rock, you've got to deliver the best of the best, the top of the top. And as I reload, a song like Rock of Ages certainly fits that bill. Here's the mighty Def Leppard on UCR.

0: cool stuff for Foreigner fans. Tell me this. Let's think back a bit. It was the early 90s. Mick Jones and Lou Gramm got back together after a few years of being apart. They put out a new compilation at that point called The Very Best and Beyond, featuring three new songs that were really good. And they went out on tour, of course. And if you saw that run, you know it was a good one. They had a big inflatable jukebox that grew to a massive size as they were playing Jukebox Hero, which we just heard in Lou, Mick, the whole band just sounded great. I saw that tour twice, and I would love to go back in time and see it again. But if you missed those new songs they put out at the time, the good news is you can hear them now thanks to a new EP that is streaming called the Soul Doctor EP. It features all three of the new Foreigner songs that came out back in September of 1992. I know. I can't believe I just said that out loud either. But check it out, the Soul Doctor EP from Foreigner. Good stuff. And we call it Ultimate Classic Rock. 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
3: Here is your WTOL 11 weather forecast. It'll be a warm and humid evening with a chance of another round of scattered showers and storms. This could include a few brief downpours. A very warm, sticky feel tonight. Lows back at the upper 60s to near 70 degrees. Hot and humid weather on Wednesday. Heat advisory in effect across the areas. Temperatures will surge into the lower 90s. Heat index may approach 100 degrees with a chance of isolated storms returning into Wednesday evening. For 106.3 The Fox, I'm WTOL 11 Chief Meteorologist Chris Vickers.
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